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1: Chris Brown and Leon Thomas, Fallen. 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

0: 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It's red, tap it, say what you got to say.
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Labor Day weekend will be lit. We welcome the R&B Super Jam, Sunday, September 6th, starring Tyrese, Ginuwine, Drew Hill, Next, Jaheim, and Silk. 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

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What's up, New Orleans? 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

really about worrying about what the next step is. It's really cherishing the moments that you have as you make them, and know that everything that you're doing should last an eternity. And if you put the integrity in what you're doing at that moment, it will. It also, you know, for me, is a mantra that, you know, the journey, or really the destination, is the journey, the most important part, not the goal. 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

98.5 WYLD. I'm Uptown Angela. Good morning. Coming up, Jodeci, also Kehlani. Gonna give you a chance to win your trip to Vegas. You heard a keyword. I'll repeat that for you. Coming up in about 8 minutes. Right now, it's Century and Doma.

from Back in the Day and Today. We're 98.5 WYLD. I'm Uptown Angela. Maxwell's coming up, also Stevie Wonder. And this hour's keyword to send you to Vegas, our iHeartRadio Music Festival, plus a $1,000 gift card. 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

0: such a beautiful song. We're 98.5 WYLD, the best from back in the day and today. I'm Uptown Angela. Stevie Wonder, I heard, has some new music that he's going to be releasing soon. So that is also exciting. We've got Tim's ahead. Also, R. Kelly tomorrow back at it with the Steve Harvey Morning Show. Kicking off at 5 a.m. And you know it's 6:50. Nephew Tommy in those hilarious prank phone calls. Shirley Strawberry's dropping the drama for your mama with the strawberry letter at 7:05. And then Steve is going to give you all the motivation that you need to have a positive day. That wraps up the show every morning. So lock in. That's tomorrow. Back at it. The Steve Harvey Show here on 98.5 WYLD.
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98.5 WYLD, the latest from Tim's here for Miss Shalanda, doing the wild thing out in Kenner. Thank you so much for listening to us at work. On the way, Guy, also Tony Braxton. The last chance for you to enter this hour's iHeartRadio Music Fest keyword. 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

0: Uptown Angela. Coming up, Usher, also Case, Keith Sweat. 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And congratulations going out to Toni Braxton and Birdman. Toni put up a strange post over the weekend congratulating herself and Birdman. Well, she said she and her husband, 2 years of bliss. The problem was there was no picture of Brian Williams in the post. So everybody was like, where's your husband? You saying happy anniversary, but where's he? So people are speculating on something's not right, or maybe just the fact that Toni Braxton has always been very private. Nonetheless, congratulations to Mr. and Mrs. Braxton Williams from FM 98.
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0: We got a whole lot more classics just like this one coming up inside the Back in the Day Buffet. That's going to be kicking off at 12 noon. So do stick around or you take your lunch break. Make sure you take us with you and listen live on our free iHeartRadio app. I'm Uptown Angela. Good morning. Babyface is coming up. Also, Mary J. Blige. And so excited for the R&B Labor Day Super Jam with Ginuwine, Tyrese, Drew Hill. Silk is going to be here. Jaheim, next. We're going to give you a chance to win tickets all week long, so make sure you listen up and drop a message on the talkback mic for a bonus entry.
1: Hey, Uptown Angela, this is your girl, Tanya Dancer, while I'm jamming with you. But my day will go even better if I can get them Labor Day tickets to go see that man, Ginuwine, Tyrese, all the rest of them. Oh, I just can't say enough. But Lord, please, Uptown Angela, that'll be the best birthday gift for me ever. Hook it, girl.
0: Well, guess what? You're qualified, Miss Tanya, and happy early birthday. 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
2: 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So give me

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7: NFL training camps roll on with teams now gearing up for preseason games. Every team in action this week, beginning with 6 games on Thursday. The Lions play the Bengals in one of those games. Detroit signing QB Josh Dobbs to be a backup after the sudden retirement of veteran Teddy Bridgewater. And the Patriots and tight end Hunter Henry have come to terms on a new deal. According to reports, Henry getting a 2-year extension worth $20 million. I'm Matt McCoy.
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I'm up to Angela. On the way, Michael Jackson, also Mary J. Blige, is up next on FM 98.

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0: Come Brownstone, Jaheim is next. He'll be here for the Labor Day Super Jam. And yes, we've got your tickets.
1: Oh my gosh. Good morning. Those Super Jam tickets will be a great way for me and my sister to meet up and hang out. I miss her. This is Aisha, and I am trying to win those tickets for me and my sister. So, hook a sister up. Have a blessed morning.

0: dance and singing along to this guy right here, Jaheim, who will be in town. The Labor Day Super Jam happening on Sunday, September 6th at the Smoothie King with Ginuwine, Tyrese, and so many more. Yes, you heard right. Giving away tickets all this week. So make sure you stay close. Drop a message on the talkback mic for a bonus entry at 985 Wild on iHeartRadio. Coming up next, Kehlani, also Jill Scott, going to kick off the Back in the Day Buffet coming up at noon right here on FM 98.
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Taking you back. I know you remember this one. It's the Back in the Day Buffet on 98.5 WYLD. This is Uptown Angela Jr. is ahead. Also A Taste of Honey. And right now, Babyface going out to Troy and Linda. This is a real classic. Sunshine. Turn it up. We're FM 98.

0: Stacey Ladislaw is coming up. And who wants tickets to the Labor Day Super Jam? More on that in two songs. Hello, the Talkback mic is on.
1: Hey, Uptown Angela, this is your girl, Leslie, calling again. I'd like to get a request in Baby Come to Me by Regina Bell. If you can play that, I really would appreciate it. Thank you. Bye-bye.
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0: Inside the back in the day buffet, I was absolutely trying to, I said, sing along to that Stacey Lattice song. Man, that was the good old days. Coming up, we've got Luther, the Commodores, Earth, Wind, and Fire. I'm Uptown Angela. We're hooking you up with tickets all week to the Labor Day Super Jam with Tyrese, Genuine, Drew Hill, also Jaheim. Next is going to be here, Silk. There's a meeting in the bedroom. Oh, yeah. You already know how it's going down. So if you want to be in the building, drop a message on the talk bag, Mike, because somebody's going to win next hour.
1: Hey, y'all. This is Tiffany, and I want to be entered in the drawing for the tickets. Thank you. Have a good day.
0: 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And you are qualified, Miss Tiff. 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

0: 98.5 WYLD. This is Uptown Angela. Fun fact here about Miguel's Adorn. He actually wrote and produced this by himself after being inspired by a series of dreams and his love for his then girlfriend, Nazanin. Now, the song went on to earn Miguel his first Grammy Award, winning Best R&B Song, and spent a record-breaking 23 weeks at number one on Billboard's R&B hip-hop airplay chart. And it still goes hard. Coming up, we've got Usher, also Boyz II Men, and it's time for somebody to win these tickets to the R&B Super Jam. Hello, is this Tina?
1: Yes, it is.
0: Hey, Tina, how are you?
1: Hey, I'm doing good. How about yourself?
0: I'm good. This is Uptown Angela calling from 98.5 WYLD. I am letting you know that you just won tickets to the R&B Labor Day Super Jam.
1: Yes, and I'm so anxious.
0: I just caught what you did. Well, he's going to be there. Ginuwine, Tyrese, Drew Hill, Silk, Jaheim, and Next. That's all at the Smoothie King. Yes, indeed. Labor Day Sunday.
1: Thank you.
0: You are welcome. That is September 6th, and you and your plus one are in there. I hope you're ready to turn all the way up because it's going to be one of them nights.
1: Oh, yes, indeed. I'm going to be a sweet lady for Tyrese.
0: All right, now you're on a roll. Congratulations. We'll see you at the concert and let everybody know the station that just made you a winner.
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Coming up is Sade and how you could be at our iHeartRadio Music Fest in Vegas with a $1,000 gift card. Hey, check this one out, y'all. Beyonce's new song is on.

0: 98.5 WYOD from back in the day and today. Coming up, Monica, Usher, and Centuries Don't Mind for the Beautiful One, Uptown. Who's on my phone right now?
1: This is Miss Hollywood calling from Uptown, your number one listener, always jamming in New Orleans.
0: That's what I'm talking about. Hey, represent Miss Hollywood. And yeah, the Urban League of Louisiana presents that big healthy event happening this Saturday coming up August 15th, 10 a.m. to 3 p.m. Ernest and Morial Convention Center is the place. 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

0: Today, Rome is coming up, Miss Jessica. A big hello to Miss Sherelle jamming with me. Oh, and this lady called about these Chris Brown tickets.
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0: 98.5 WYLD, Bass from back in the day and today. Coming up is Keisha Cole, Tony, and Money Long's Riches for this lady who's on the phone right now. Tell everybody your name.
1: 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This is Jacquel, jamming on the job with the world-famous A.D. Berry.
0: She's checking us out, waiting for a chance to get those Jodeci tickets. First, Jacquel, I got to tell you about this. Look, we've teamed up with Donor's Choice again. 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Somebody's got to win it. And most of all, we'd like to thank all the teachers for doing what you do. 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

0: 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Jill Scott and the OJs are coming up. Rebecca called and said again,
1: I'd like to get those tickets. I sure like to get them tickets. Holla at me later.
0: Okay, be calling number 8 right now, and you're going to see Jodeci. 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

0: 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Coming up, more of your favorites. I'm having fun. Oh, and the new Isaiah Falls has been requested for the real Rise in the 7-1. I got you, my. Now is the big thing, y'all. Check it out. That keyword is coming on at the top of the 5 o'clock hour. When you hear it, text it to 200-200. Standard data and message rates may apply in this nationwide contest. Look, somebody's got to win, right? Why not you? A trip for two to the iHeartRadio Music Fest and $1,000. When you hear that nationwide keyword coming up at the top of the 5 o'clock hour, text it to 200-200. Get that trip right now. Caller number 8 is going to get those tickets to see Jodeci. I need you. Let's get a winner. Talk to us, number 8. What's your name?
1: Hey, my name is Precious.
0: Where you calling from, Precious? You got it, babe. Congratulations.
1: Yay.
0: And most of all, thank you for jamming with 98. Hold on, okay?
1: Okay.
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0: baseball has announced the postseason schedule. It starts September 29th. If there's a World Series Game 7, it'll be on Halloween. Two-time All-Star Tim Anderson, who played for the White Sox, Marlins, and Angels during his 10 years, has announced his retirement from baseball. After being away from the team for 2 weeks to be with his wife, who was recovering from being shot, allegedly by their son, Chiefs offensive coordinator Eric Bieniemy back with the team. I'm Frank Aaron.
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1: But I don't understand why. See, it's burning me to hold on to this. I know this is something I gotta do, but that don't mean I want to. What I'm trying to say is that

0: 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Coming up, more of your favorites, y'all. Next, just popped up Stevie and Kehlani. Yeah, Kehlani Fold is coming up. Cheryl, I got you. Also, Shaggy, my man, jamming with me. What's up, dude? Thanks for listening. And big shout out to everybody who hung out with me, too, and DJ Rowe over at Home Depot on Saturday. Man, that was awesome. So many people checking in with 98. Oh, we ran out of stuff to give away. And like, what's going on now? We're giving you a chance to win a trip for two and a $1,000 gift card to our iHeartRadio Music Fest happening in Vegas, September 18th and 19th. Cardi B, Snoop Dogg, and everybody's going to be on that show. 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

0: From the Fox 8 Weather Center, I'm Chief Meteorologist Bruce Katz. Showers around the area ending tonight with clearing skies, low in the mid to upper 70s. Tomorrow on Tuesday, 30% chance of rain, many dry times at 92 to 94. Wednesday, less rain at 20% at 94. And Thursday through the weekend, not expecting much rain, near 20% or less, but high temperatures soar into the mid to upper 90s. From the Fox 8 Weather Center, I'm Chief Meteorologist Bruce Katz.
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0: Day is coming up for Miss Dreka and all my friends jamming. What's up, the beautiful one? 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Perry Show. Oh, just popped up Aaliyah, Bill Withers. 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

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Keith Sweat is here with the Sweat Hotel. 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Super. 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